told me that I vanished. They told me that I had it. They told me that I'm gone. I told them don't panic. When you've done it this long and you've seen magic, he know it won't kill you, even when the whole world doubts it. This is my moment. They can't take my talent. They can't take my stripes.

and promises you a championship program of song, dance, and melody. 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

0: Good afternoon, young fella. What's wrong? You seem down.
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0: Well, you've certainly come to the right place. You know what they say? 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
3: Yeah, nice.
5: 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I know I fucked up.
6: I just hope that you want to spend more.